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4: 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I'm Delois Yonke. Latest numbers from Ag Statistics show 98% of Illinois corn is silking, which is even with the five-year average, and 82% is in the dough stage. The average there is 78. Nationwide, 97% of the crop is silking, with 76% in the dough stage. Five-year average there is 70. Illinois has 31% of corn in the den stage. That average is 29. With crop condition in the state now at 59% good to excellent, 30% fair, 8% poor, and 3% very poor. The national number is 61%. That's actually up one percentage point from last week. 85% of soybeans are setting pods. The five-year average there is 82. The national number is also at 85 with an average of 80. Illinois soybean condition is also 59% good to excellent. 31% is rated fair, 10% is either poor or very poor. The national number went down one percentage point at 61%, good to excellent. Now to D.C., the U.S. and Canada have been involved in high-stakes talks. They're getting awfully close to a 12:01 Wednesday morning deadline to avoid the threat of 50% taxes on key Canadian products, as our Washington correspondent Matt Kay reports.
5: The U.S. is demanding Canada drop discriminatory trade barriers against dairy, autos, and alcohol, or face a 50% tariff on most USMCA goods. Potash fertilizer would be exempted. Colorado Democrat Michael Bennett raised the tariff issue at a July Senate finance hearing.
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0: Collective Soul getting us rolling on the Morning Drive with John and Nancy. Song's called The World That I Know. It is 5:46. This is some good news, Nance.
1: What's that, John?
0: As I was driving in this morning along Knoxville, the McDonald's there has the sign up saying the fried apple pies are here.
1: They're here? Are they here to stay?
0: I don't know. But remember, we had that discussion quite a while ago.
1: Yeah, they were coming back for a little bit, a short stint.
0: Apple pies just weren't the same. You just wanted that totally unhealthy fried apple pie from McDonald's. And it's on their sign right now. It says, fried apple pies are here.
1: Maybe we'll have to try it.
0: Might have to go get a fried apple pie. It gave me a little happy space when I was driving along. I went, oh.
1: Well, you better get over there then and get one.
0: I remember really enjoying those when I was young. Fried apple pies at McDonald's.
1: Yeah.
0: They're like one of the best things there. So anyway, those are back. How are you this morning?
1: I'm fine. How are you?
0: Good. I got some sleep last night, actually.
1: A little sleep, did you?
0: Yeah, I had kind of a dreamy sort of sleepy night. You know what I mean?
1: I had some dreams last night,
0: I don't really remember exactly what they were, but I know that I was having a kind of a dreamy sleep, which I think indicates at least deep sleep a little bit.
1: Very nice. You feeling good this morning then?
0: Not too bad.
1: Well, it's going to be a very nice day. Maybe we can get out for a walk today.
0: I'll be mowing the lawn today, Nance.
1: Oh, okay. The Stats Heating, it's going to be a good day to do it. The Stats Heating, Cooling, and Appliance Forecast, mostly sunny and 81. That's like the perfect day to mow the lawn.
0: Ideal.
1: Overnight, slight chance of a shower and storm. Tomorrow, mostly sunny with a slight shower, chance of shower and storm. A high of 79. It's 66 downtown.
0: And it is a good day to win. We have various and sundry prizes to toss your way this morning, so we'll tell you what those are next.
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21: 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It's showtime.
0: Indeed. All right. We're going to send you to Bounce It to Elevate Trampoline Park if you can get past the Who Are You game this morning. It's a celebrity identification. Famous voice, you tell us who it is, and you win. And then after 7 o'clock, we got 50, right? We had a winner yesterday?
1: Indeed. Question Impossible comes up again, and we'll have $50 to the Burger Bar. So awesome. Come play with us because it's always a good time.
0: It's always a good time. So let's get rocking on the Morning Drive with Steve Miller.

0: 93.3 The Drive. There's Eric Clapton. And I'm John Riley, and this is Nancy Flagg right here.
1: Hello.
0: And it is 5:56. Welcome to the Morning Drive. The Stats Heating, Cooling, and Appliance forecast is just lovely. How about 81 and sunny? We like that. 68 overnight. We could see some showers. And then partly sunny with a chance of rain tomorrow and a high of around 79. We're at 67 in downtown Peoria. Rolling up after 6, we'll play Who Are You? Give you a chance to identify our mystery celebrity this morning and win some prizes. But first, here's what is going on this morning.
1: Well, we spoke a little bit about this yesterday. If you're cleaning up from last week's flooding in Canton, the city is trying to make things a little easier on you. Canton has declared a state of emergency, which means you can start getting that flood debris out to the curb right now without worrying about those usual bulk item fees. Here's how you need to handle it. Keep it separate. Pile your flood debris away from any yard waste. Be smart about carpets. If you have waterlogged carpet, cut it up and roll it tight. Appliances, they won't take those. You're going to have to find another way to dispose of those. If you have a massive pile of debris, call the Public Works office so they can do some planning and logistics. And then make sure you're taking photos and keeping records of all the damage. And says keep an eye on the city's Facebook page for any kind of updates. Hayden Panettiere's death was apparently the result of an overdose. The actor had flown to Greenville, South Carolina Saturday with her on-again, off-again boyfriend, Brian Hickerson. They went to an Airbnb that Brian and his brother had been living in at an apartment complex. And just before 2 p.m. on Sunday, a 911 call was received about an unidentified female who had gone into cardiac arrest. Authorities were there in minutes, performed CPR, but she was pronounced dead about a half hour later. And in what has become some kind of record, over 3.2 million vehicles in the United States are currently under what's called park outside recalls, according to Carfax. These recalls indicate a risk of spontaneous fires even when the vehicles are turned off. So do not park them in your garage. Keep them away from buildings.
0: Is there a list of these vehicles somewhere?
1: It's a problem exacerbated by the increase in complexity of modern car electronics and high-voltage batteries. Yeah, so models like the plug-in hybrid Jeep Wranglers and Grand Cherokees, owners have been advised to keep them away from buildings altogether.
0: Right.
1: Kia's recall of the Telluride from 2020 to 2024 was issued over an overheating front seat motor. But if, I don't know, we all might want to Google
0: see if your car is going to burst into flames
1: exactly.
0: Suddenly. Yeah, that would be a good idea.
1: Time for traffic. Here's Ken Zuriski.
2: The ramps from northbound Route 6 to and from War Memorial Drive are going to close today. IDOT making that announcement yesterday where they were scheduled to close yesterday but remained open. They will close today through Saturday afternoon. And eastbound Glen is down to one lane with the right lane blocked at University. Northbound University also down to one lane at Glen. That's new storm sewer work scheduled through the rest of the week. 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
0: Pretty good night for Cub star Pete Crow Armstrong last night. He hit the game opener home run. He's a leadoff guy. He hits a home run right out of the gate, and then he also hit the game-winning home run in the bottom of the 10th. Bye.
1: Sweet.
0: Got a bookends there. Cubs win that one 7-5. They play again against the White Sox in Wrigley Field this afternoon, I believe. I think it's a 3 o'clock game. I should double-check that. Cardinals and Reds split their doubleheader, and they play one more again tonight in Cincinnati.
1: 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Mostly sunny and 81 today. It's 66 downtown.
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1: 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A beautiful day.
0: A beautiful sunrise.
1: Sunny and 81 today. It's 66 downtown. 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
0: All right, here we go. 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
1: We have some tickets to see or to go over to Elevate. It's like a VIP pass. You
0: Very
1: can go over
0: nice.
1: There and enjoy yourself.
0: Do some bouncing. All right, so this is a person that's in the news for some reason today. They're having a birthday. They got a book coming out or a movie or something's happened in their world. And if you can identify them and do it first, you're going to win those tickets to Elevate. All right, so who is this?
5: Here's Johnny.
0: All right, that's all you get. 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Who's that famous guy? 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
2: All right, we're playing the Who Are You game. That's what we're doing. Have some Elevate Trampoline Park VIP bounce passes for you if you can tell me who this famous guy is.
3: Here's Johnny.
2: Who might that be? Who's this?
4: Mike.
2: Mike, how are you?
4: All right.
2: Terrific. Who's that famous guy?
4: Yeah, that was Mr. Jack Nicholson.
2: Yeah, nope. One more time.
4: Jack Nicholson.
2: There you go.
4: Yeah, sorry.
2: That is Jack Nicholson. Jack Nicholson would have looked really weird in that role. We got Jack Nicholson this morning doing the Here's Johnny line from The Shining, because that is was rated the number one non-scripted improvisational line in the movies ever. Yeah. It wasn't actually in the script. Jack Nicholson just did that, and they said, wow, that's brilliant, and left it in there. Along with, you're going to need a bigger boat from Jaws, and what was the other one? Oh, I'm Walking Here, Dustin Hoffman from Midnight Cowboy. Those were all unscripted improvisational lines. Mike, you're going to go to Elevate Trampoline Park. You got some bounce passes for you. Enjoy.
4: Thank you.
2: You're most welcome. What say we do Who Are You again tomorrow at 6:10? Give you a chance to win. Here's John Mellencamp on the drive.

0: Turn the Page. That's Bob Seger. On the road again. It is 6:23. I'm John Riley. Nancy's here. Stats, Heating, Cooling, and Appliance forecast is a good one. Sunny and 81 today. Partly sunny with a chance of rain tomorrow and a high of 80. And we're at about 67 in downtown Peoria. Do not forget, please, that Yacht Rock Radio rolls every Sunday morning on 93.3 The Drive. Captain Adam just, you know, he pulls out the Toto and the Kenny Loggins and the Christopher Cross, and it's soothing and it's awesome and you'll love it. And it's 7 to 9 every Sunday morning, right where you got it, 93.3 The Drive.
1: Opening statements begin today in a massive federal trial accusing Meta of designing Facebook and Instagram to addict children, harm their mental health, and violate their privacy. A coalition of 29 states alleges Meta misled the public about the risks posed by its platforms and could seek nearly $1.5 trillion in damages. If you're cleaning up from last week's flooding in Canton, the city is trying to make things a little easier on you. Canton has declared a state of emergency, which means you can start getting that flood debris out to the curb right now without worrying about those usual bulk item fees. Here's how you should handle it. Keep it separate. Pile your flood debris away from any yard waste. Be smart about carpets. If you have waterlogged carpet, cut it up and roll it tight. They will not take appliances. If you have a massive pile of debris, call the Public Works office and leave your address. That helps them plan the routes more efficiently. And it says make sure you're taking photos and keeping records of all the damage so that if you're applying for any future disaster assistance, you've got that handy. And if, why are we dissing polyester? Is polyester just bad? I don't know. If you're old enough, you remember when polyester was considered a miracle fiber because it didn't require ironing. Now it's just a big internet diss.
0: Really?
1: Gen Z has now turned the word polyester into slang insult for anything low quality or inauthentic.
0: They must have seen my leisure suit from the 70s.
1: So, you know, creators on TikTok or content, but then they're just dissing something by saying, oh, that's polyester,
0: not
1: man.
0: Not a comfortable fabric, polyester, that's for sure.
1: Really? Really?
0: You've forgotten?
1: I guess I have. Right. I don't know. I'm sure I've had polyester stuff.
0: Oh, I'm sure you have polyester.
1: It's probably polyester in my closet.
0: Pants in your closet right now that you've been trying to get rid of for 30 years.
1: All right, let's see what's going on with traffic. Here's Ken Zerski.
2: Already some tight traffic through the work zone on I-474 eastbound where the lane closure starts on the Shade-Loman Bridge. Reduced speeds Route 6 where that's down to one lane. The northbound Route 6 ramps to and from War Memorial Drive are scheduled to close today through Saturday afternoon. So it'll be multiple days, unlike last week when the weather delayed some of that work. So again, those two ramps, northbound Route 6 to and from War Memorial Drive, scheduled to close beginning today through the rest of the work week. As Peoria's best internet provider, i3 Broadband brings you ultra-fast 100% true fiber right to your home. 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
0: Dancing in the aisles again at Wrigley Field last night, so pretty good night for come start Pete Crow Armstrong. He hits a leadoff home run and then hits a home run in the bottom of the 10th to win the game.
1: Sweet.
0: Bam, bam. Cubs win that one over the White Sox 7-5. They play again tonight at Wrigley Field. Cards are on the road in Cincinnati and split a doubleheader with the Reds yesterday, and they play the next game tonight.
1: 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Beautiful today. Sunny and 81. It's 66 downtown.
0: Americans were asked this in a poll. Thinking about the last week, thinking about the past week, how many hours of sleep have you gotten per night on average? 5% of people in this survey said none. I didn't sleep at all last week. How is that possible? Or is it possible? How much sleep do you need? We'll find out next.
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14: Except, of course, during working hours.
15: Really?
16: Well, back to work.
17: Just sleeping at work. Why not? So 5% of adults in this survey said they didn't sleep at all last week.
1: What does that mean, at all? They've had to have slept something.
17: Just saying, they said they haven't slept at all last week. So the poll is taken and just asked this question. Thinking about the past week, how many hours of sleep on average did you get per night? And the number one answer was 7. 8 hours was number 2. But down the list there was 5% of people in this survey said, I didn't sleep at all. 0. Now, I don't know how that's possible, but I will say this. I put this up on our Facebook page this morning just because, you know, curious. How many hours of sleep per night do you get on average? Monica says she gets 2 if she's lucky. Now, I don't know how you function.
1: I don't know how you function either.
17: 2 hours of sleep. Tammy says she gets 4 on a good night.
1: Wow.
17: So this is very interesting. I find that to be interesting anyway.
1: That hurt. Like, that's a little depressing. I'm sorry to hear that.
17: It's difficult.
1: That's how do you function?
17: I mean, that would be
1: the rest of the day.
17: Super difficult. A lot of people are saying between 5 and 6 on our Facebook page. Where was this other one? Oh yeah. So Katie says she sleeps 4 to 5 every other night, but she's usually up for 36 hours before she finally falls to sleep. So there could be all kinds of things going on. You know, who knows what it is. Anybody not sleep at all last week? I'm just curious. Like these 5%ers, 685-9393, or toss it up on Facebook. And maybe we'll give you some tips on how to get to sleep.

0: I see you. Yes, you. Scrolling, thinking about going to sleep. Falling asleep isn't that easy. I'm Eve, and I'm here to help. This is Headspace Guide to Sleep. In this series, I'll teach you new facts about sleep backed by science. Things you didn't know you need to know. Like, do we really need 8 hours? Is going to bed with our phones really that bad? And I'll go there. Do those pills really work? Through mindfulness and meditation, you can take on tomorrow healthier and more rested. So whatever kind of mind you have, put it to bed. Headspace Guide to Sleep. Yeah. Only on Netflix.
1: The Netflix series that they had for a while teaching you how to sleep. I don't know if it worked. I nodded off halfway through.
2: Well, you'd probably get pretty desperate if you know, when you cannot sleep.
1: Well, like I say, some of these folks are on our Facebook page are talking about getting 2-3 hours of sleep a
2: night. Well, because I know sometimes I will wake up in the middle of the night and then I can't get back to sleep. So then your brain starts to go.
1: Right.
2: And you can't shut down your brain. And then you're like, oh my, I literally have been sitting here for 3 hours because I can't go back to sleep.
1: And you know that the alarm's going to go off in 10 minutes.
2: It's the worst feeling in the world. Worst. And then you wake up feeling very unrested.
1: Now, I know how long I sleep because I do the CPAP thing and it tells me, right? It tells me, or at least it tells me how long I was actively on the CPAP machine.
2: Right.
1: Sometimes you're asleep, sometimes you're not. Mary's got one. She says 7.5. That's her average according to her CPAP machine. So it's kind of a nice thing to have, actually. It's a tool that I use to kind of say, okay, I'm getting enough or I'm not getting enough. But, you know, it's more like what you said where you wake up. And well, now it's midnight, and I wake up, you know what I mean?
2: Those CPAP machines are pretty amazing. I mean, Bruce used to, before his CPAP,
1: yeah.
2: He would sleep, you know, and he...
1: Snore.
2: Well, he would wake up every morning feeling unrested,
1: yeah.
2: But he was asleep. He thought he was asleep all night, but he was just, like, not breathing.
1: Not really.
2: You know what I mean? With the CPAP.
1: Yeah.
2: Your sleep is so disrupted.
1: I was a snorer. It was really, you know, that was not happening.
2: And it's super bad for your heart.
1: Correct.
2: Two.
1: How much sleep you get on average? I'm just asking people on Facebook page. Mark says not enough. There you go. Okay, yeah, I understand that one too. But a lot of people say about 5 or 6 hours on here.
2: I've been sleeping pretty well lately.
1: I slept pretty well last night. I was having very dreamy sleep last night. I don't remember what the dreams were, but I just know that it was very dreamy kind of sleep, which usually tells me that I'm deep sleep. Sleeping deeply at least for a minute. All right, how much sleep should you get for your age? How much sleep should you actually get? We'll have that coming up for you next.

0: Roxanne, you're tuned to The Morning Drive with John and Nancy. It is 6:40, and it's going to be, well, it's a little cloudy downtown right now, a little foggy, but I think that's all burning away pretty quick.
1: The Stats Heating, Cooling, and Appliance Forecast says we're going to see mostly sunny skies today, a high of 81. It's 66 downtown. 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
0: All right. Now, we'd love to just hand out these gift cards to the Burger Barge for $50 willy-nilly. We'd love to do that. But no, we got to make you work for it a little bit. So we're going to ask you a question impossible at 7:10. Right. If you get it right, it is yours. Yeah, so 5% of people who took this survey about sleep said last week they didn't sleep at all. Now, that's just got to be torturous, right? I mean, imagine.
1: You know, I wonder why. What's going on in their body and mind that's not letting them sleep?
0: How much sleep for our age group should we be getting? We'll tell you next.
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0: You know, it just always happens this way. It's all, usually when it's pouring rain and you pull up in front of your garage door and you hit the button and it does not open.
1: Or it goes halfway.
0: Or it goes halfway. It's almost always.
1: It stops.
0: Almost always pouring rain. 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
11: Okay, that's morbid.
12: I never sleep.
13: Except, of course, during working hours.
14: Really?
15: Well, back to work.
0: Back to work. According to sleep experts, this says, for adults, the ideal amount of sleep is between 7 and 9 hours per night. Now, I'm probably in that range. I try to go to bed fairly early. Some nights you just can't get to sleep, you know what I mean? And
1: I never have a problem getting to sleep.
0: Yeah. 8 hours is a great target for most adults, this says. But you got to remember that quality matters as much as quantity. So just because you're in the bed and laying there, you're maybe not getting, you know, if you're waking up a lot or you're feeling exhausted during the day, you're probably not getting the same restorative benefits that you should be with uninterrupted sleep. But like I say, on our Facebook page, there's a lot of folks that are weighing in this morning who are not sleeping well. It's a little, I want you guys to sleep more.
1: I know, right?
0: Some people are getting plenty, it looks like, you know, but again, Monica says I get 2 hours if I'm lucky. You know, I don't know.
1: Monica, what's going on? Call me. I want to talk to you. What's going on?
0: Artie says between 3 and 4. That's all he gets. And so, you know, that could be
1: hard.
0: A little bit rough. Now, years ago, there was a company, the mattress company Casper, and they had a helpline. It was kind of tongue-in-cheek, but they had a helpline to try to help people get to sleep. Here it is.
7: Hello. Can't sleep? 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Press 8 to hear Jaleel White sing you a lullaby.
0: Yeah, I'm not sure if that's going to work. But, you know, those are some tips anyway. If you want to try to get a little bit more sleep this morning, we'll keep that going on Facebook. Can I do-

0: the Stats Heating, Cooling, and Appliance forecast. Great today. Sunny and 81. Kind of foggy right now, but that's burning off quick. A little bit of a chance of rain overnight down to 68, and then partly sunny. A chance of showers tomorrow and a high of 80. 65 is where we're sitting. At 7:10, we will toss a $50 gift card to the Burger Barge at you if you can answer question impossible. So we'll get that done here coming up. What else going on this morning, Nance?
1: Well, if you're cleaning up from last week's flooding in Canton, the city, trying to make things a little easier, Canton has declared a state of emergency, which means you can start getting that flood debris out to the curb right now without worrying about those usual bulk item fees. You want to keep an eye on the city's Facebook page for updates on what kind of information, the important things having to do with that. In what has to become some sort of record, over 3.2 million vehicles in the United States are currently under, quote, park outside recalls, according to Carfax. These recalls indicate a risk of spontaneous fires, even when the vehicles are turned off. Recent recalls affect models like the plug-in hybrid Jeep Wranglers and Grand Cherokees, which owners are advised to keep away from buildings. Kia's recall of Tellurides from 2020 to 2024 was issued over an overheating front seat motor.
0: Wow. Is there a central location to find out about all those models or no?
1: You probably just Google it.
0: Yeah.
1: Yep. Let's check traffic. Here's Ken Zersky.
2: Ramp from northbound Route 6 to War Memorial Drive is now closed as scheduled. IDOT said yesterday the ramps would close both the northbound Route 6 ramp to War Memorial Drive and the War Memorial Drive ramp to northbound Route 6. Both those ramps are going to stay closed through Saturday afternoon. Through the rest of the week, the lane closures will be up on Glen eastbound at University, the right lane blocked, and northbound University at Glen, with also the right lane closed. That's storm sewer work. Save time for sunshine. 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
0: Great night last night for Cubs star Peter Crow Armstrong. He hit a leadoff home run, which is, you know, what you always want to do. And then he hit the game-winning home run in the bottom of the 10th. So
1: that's pretty sweet.
0: Pretty good bookends for that young man. 7-5 was the final with the Cubs, and they're playing the White Sox this week at Wrigley. Another game tonight. And the Cardinals are on the road in Cincinnati playing the Reds. They had a doubleheader yesterday, and they split it, and they play again in Cincy tonight.
1: Mostly sunny and 81 today. It's 66 downtown.
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0: All right, coming up on the Buzz this morning, the latest details on the death of Hayden Panettiere. It's pretty sad stuff, actually, but we'll have that for you at 7:45. And coming up next, it's Question Impossible.
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0: 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I'm John Riley. Nancy Flagg is here, and it is 7:09.
1: 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We're going to see sunshine today, a high of 81. It's 66 downtown. 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
1: 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And what is it?
0: 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What are you obsessing about? We'll find out. Your answers are next.
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0: All right, it's 7:12, and we're into Question Impossible this morning. Trying to win this gift card to the Burger Barns. Let's see if we can do it. Who's this?
11: This is Rebecca. Hi, John and Nancy.
0: Hi, Rebecca. Here's your question this morning.
11: Okay.
1: Two-thirds of Americans are obsessive about one thing in particular in their home. What is it?
11: Too much stuff in the house.
1: Oh, yes.
0: Clutter. That's a good one. That's certainly mine. That's not what we're looking for, but you're right.
11: All right.
0: Thanks, Beck.
11: You guys have a good day.
0: You too. 93.3 The Drive. Good morning. Who's this?
12: Meredith.
0: Come on, Meredith. What's the answer?
12: Is it the way your toilet paper hangs?
0: That's good, too. Not this time, but thank you for trying. Appreciate it. All right. 685-9393. What are you obsessing about in your house?

0: Classic Hits, Black Crowes, sounding good this morning. I'm John, this is Nancy Flagg.
1: Hello.
0: And we are playing Question Impossible this morning for another $50 gift card to the Burger Barge. Who's this?
2: This is Kathy, how are you?
0: I am well, Kathy. Where are you calling from this morning?
2: I'm headed to get my granddaughter.
0: Excellent.
2: Peoria.
0: What are you guys going to do today?
2: Unfortunately, we're going to clean, and then we're going to go to a baseball game.
0: All right, well, that's okay. I've got a fine finish there. Not bad. Here's your question this morning.
1: Two-thirds of Americans are obsessive about one thing in particular in their home. What is it?
2: Is it taking your shoes off at the door?
0: Oh, see, that's a good one, too.
1: Yep, that is good one.
0: That is not what we're looking for, but I'm certainly going to do that when I'm at your house.
2: Thanks. Have a good day.
0: See ya. 685-9393. Question Impossible on the drive.

0: need your sunglasses during the day today. All kinds of sunshine coming our way. Stats, heating, cooling, and appliance forecast, mostly sunny. And it looks like we'll hit a high of about 81 today. There's a pretty good chance of rain overnight, low down to 68, and then partly sunny with a chance of showers tomorrow again and a high of 80. 66 is where we are downtown. 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You'll be glad you did. All right, so if we don't get a winner for Question Impossible today, we bounce the gift card up to $100 and we try again tomorrow, but we still got time to lasso somebody. And then don't forget that starting at 9 o'clock this morning, as we do every weekday, that's the commercial-free workday. So we roll commercial-free all the way to noon. Great way to get your day started here with 93.3 The Drive, so enjoy that. Nance is here, and she's keeping us up to date. What's up this morning?
1: Opening statements begin today in a massive federal trial accusing Meta of designing Facebook and Instagram to addict children, harm their mental health, and violate their privacy. A coalition of 29 states alleges Meta misled the public about the risks posed by its platforms and could seek nearly $1.5 trillion in damages. ICE wants to help protect local police officers from financial liability if they are accused of misconduct while making immigration arrests. The agency is proposing to cover liability insurance for state and local officers who are trained and deputized to enforce federal immigration laws. That's according to a recent planning document. And you want to, if you live in Canton and you've dealt with flooding last week, but you're trying to clean up, check the city's Facebook page for details about the state of emergency that Canton has declared. That means you can start getting flood debris out to the curb right now without worrying about those usual bulk item fees that they typically have. Now with traffic, here's Ken Zerski.
2: Ramp from northbound Route 6 to War Memorial Drive is now closed as scheduled. IDOT said yesterday the ramps would close both the northbound Route 6 ramp to War Memorial Drive and the War Memorial Drive ramp to northbound Route 6. Both those ramps are going to stay closed through Saturday afternoon. Through the rest of the week, the lane closures will be up on Glen eastbound at University, the right lane blocked, and northbound University at Glen, with also the right lane closed. That's storm sewer work. Save time for sunshine. 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
0: They might still be dancing at Wrigley Field this morning after that performance. So yesterday, Cubs beat the White Sox 7-5 at Wrigley, and Pete Crow Armstrong, the Cubs star outfielder, he started the game with a leadoff home run, and he ended the game with a walk-off home run.
1: Sweet.
0: That's fun. We play again tonight at Wrigley Field, the Cubs and Sox. Cardinals are on the road there in Cincinnati playing the Reds. They split a doubleheader yesterday and play again this evening.
1: 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It's 66 downtown. Our question impossible. Two-thirds of Americans are obsessive about one thing in particular in their homes.
0: And Nancy will freely admit that she is obsessed with this. Are you
1: so
0: not?
1: So are you.
0: Well, yeah, a little bit. Anyway, we'll find out what it is, see if we get a winner next.
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0: All right, you are tuned to the Morning Drive with John and Nancy, and we're playing Question Impossible as we do. Today's gift card to the Burger Barge in East Peoria is worth $50 if we can answer it. Here is the question this morning.
1: Two-thirds of Americans are obsessive about one thing in particular in their homes.
0: Yeah, what is it, though? Who's this?
10: This is Jason.
0: All right, Jason, I want to give you this gift card. What do you think the answer is?
10: Is it where they sit?
0: Yeah. Yeah, it is.
1: Yeah, there you go.
0: Couch. It's like, that's dad's chair. Get out.
1: Yep.
0: Like that. People are obsessed with that, particularly on the couch, I think. You know, you got a spot on the couch.
1: Or at the kitchen table.
0: That's it.
10: I'm that way with my recliner.
0: I understand. Well, you can get some Burger Barge food and sit there and eat it in your recliner if you want to, man. Enjoy. You got a $50 gift card.
10: Yeah, thanks a lot, guys. I look forward to that.
0: All right, not a problem. That's what we do. We'll play Question Impossible again tomorrow at 7:10. Put it up on the QI Rewind. And thank you for playing this morning. Nancy's seat on the couch is called the command chair. She orders everything around from there.
1: No, I don't. I mean, kind of sometimes. If the dogs are laying on me, then I'm like, I can't get up.
0: Of course you can't.
1: Can you get me this, please?
0: At least you say please.
1: I do.

0: John and Nancy. It is 7:40. Nice to have you along this morning. I'm John Riley. Here's my friend Nancy Fly.
1: Hi there. Good morning. It's the Statsy. Excuse me.
0: Let's try that again. I'm John Riley. Here's my friend Nancy Fly.
1: Good morning. The Stats Heating, Cooling, and Appliance Forecast. Sunny and 81 today. It's 65 downtown. It's going to really be a beautiful day, so try to spend some time outdoors. You're going to be mowing your lawn.
0: Yes, I am. That's how special my day's going to be.
1: Well, you just said your lawnmower moved to Baltimore,
0: There are pluses and minuses to the empty nest thing.
1: Yeah.
0: You know, and the minus happens this afternoon with the lawnmower. But
1: and
0: that's
1: then,
0: okay.
1: Frankly, I told him you could use the steps. Is what I told him yesterday. Excellent. You put on your watch and you log your steps.
0: A lot of people have one wife that does that. I have two. So there you go. All right. So don't forget, please, that Steck does a little game called the Brain Tease every afternoon here on 93.3 The Drive. You'll enjoy that. I think he's out of town this week, but he'll be back next week. And that's at 4:20. You can always challenge yourself with that. Challenge yourself with this. Some of the most iconic lines in movie history actually spontaneous. They weren't in the script. They were made up on the spot by the actors who were saying them, and we'll have the best of those on The Buzz next.
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7: What's the buzz? Tell me what's happening. What's the buzz? Tell me what's happening.
0: All right, let's catch up with the buzz. The buzz is what's hot. It's what's not. It's what America is buzzing about.
1: Actress Hayden Panettiere's death was apparently the result of an overdose. Hayden had flown to Greenville, South Carolina Saturday with her on-again, off-again boyfriend Brian Hickerson, and they went to an Airbnb that Brian and his brother had been living in at an apartment complex. Mid-Sunday afternoon, a 911 call was received about an unidentified female who had gone into cardiac arrest. Authorities were there in minutes, performed CPR, but she was pronounced dead about a half hour later. The 911 call mentioned an overdose, and Narcan was found on a mattress. local coroner said there were no signs of trauma that could have contributed to her death. And she got a lot of tributes from a lot of fellow worker actresses and actors that
0: she
1: worked with.
0: She's done a lot of stuff in her career. It was kind of flew under the radar a lot of the time, but she'd done a lot of different stuff.
1: And she recently released a memoir. So anyway, that's sad.
0: This is happier. So there are certain iconic movie lines that were never in the script to begin with, right? So they write this movie, they get the actors all out there, and then they do something spontaneously on the set, and all of a sudden it becomes an iconic movie line. And TasteOfTheCountry.com had a few of these lined up, which I thought were funny. Here are the top five. Number five was when Leonardo DiCaprio in Titanic screams, "I'm king of the world." He just did that.
1: He did. That's not... I think I'm going to go watch that movie again.
0: And it became one of the most iconic movie lines ever, just on the spur of the moment. When in episode five, the Star Wars, The Empire Strikes Back, when Princess Leia, Han Solo's leaving and she goes, "I love you." And he goes, "I know." That line was,
1: put it in there?
0: Yeah, it was supposed to be something different. You know, he was supposed to say, "Just remember that in case I get back." It was, or some other line.
1: "Because I'll be back."
0: Some other line, right? And instead he just goes, "I know." And it was infinitely better, much, much better. Iconic movie lines, unscripted. This happened on the set of Midnight Cowboy. Dustin Hoffman and John Voight were just walking across the street in New York while they were filming, and a car actually cut them off in the middle of their walk. And instead of stopping filming and doing everything, Dustin Hoffman just did this.
4: "Hey, I'm walking here. Up yours. You don't talk to me that way. Get out of here."
1: That, I mean, it seems like that would be just part of the movie, right? Like, originally.
0: Completely unscripted.
1: No, that's great.
0: Also in the movie Jaws, when the giant mechanical shark came leaping out of the water, Roy Scheider was just moved to say this:
5: "You're going to need a bigger boat."
0: That was never actually in the script. And the number one line that was never in the script but became absolutely iconic was when Jack Nicholson said this in The Shining:
13: "Here's Johnny."
0: There you go.

0: Any money on the morning drive? It is 7:55. I'm John Riley. Nancy Flagg is here. Stats, heating, cooling, and appliance forecast is here. And we're glad it is because it's mostly sunny and a high of 81 today. That's all working. Tomorrow, kind of the same day, except there's more of a chance of rain rolling in tonight and tomorrow than today. But we'll see what happens. And we're at 67 in downtown Peoria after 8 o'clock. So could you imagine meeting your dad for the first time when you're almost 60 years old? Happened. Very interesting how it happened to this guy, and we will have that on the good news coming up at 8:10.
1: Dunlap High School has been recognized as one of the best high schools in the nation. U.S. News and World Report recognized Dunlap for student performance on state-required tests, graduation rates, and how well the school prepares students for college. Dunlap is ranked in the top 50 high schools in the state of Illinois. 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Unfortunately, the demand for blood never decreases. 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For more information on eligibility for blood donation or to schedule an appointment, you can book online at www.bloodcenter.org or via the Impact Life mobile app. Opening statements begin today in a massive federal trial accusing Meta of designing Facebook and Instagram to addict children, harm their mental health, and violate their privacy. A coalition of 29 states alleges Meta misled the public about the risks posed by its platforms. Time for traffic. Here's Ken Zersky.
2: Yeah, Route 6 heading northbound is on the brakes even before I-74, and that'll go up to War Memorial Drive. Well, the ramp is closed there at War Memorial Drive, the northbound ramp, the milling and resurfacing operation. Very different than last week. Weather was the issue, and they did have the ramp closed for a time, but this will be blocked now until Saturday afternoon. Also, the War Memorial Drive ramp to northbound Route 6 blocked. Now, eastbound 474 is going to slow down around the Shade Loman Bridge. That's where it goes down to one lane. Looks like westbound down to one lane again, west of Springfield Road. We're actually seeing a westbound 74 slow down approaching the Murray Baker Bridge. 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
0: Well, I got to give it to the White Sox. They were gutsy to pitch to Pete Crow Armstrong in the bottom of the 10th, you know what I mean? Guy on base, game on the line, and one of the hottest hitters in baseball comes up. Don't you walk him and get to the next guy? Nope, they pitched to him, and he knocked it out of the park and won the game. As a matter of fact, he got a leadoff home run for that game, and then he got the walk-off home run at the end. So a pretty good day for PCA. Cubs win that one 7-5. They play again tonight against the White Sox at Wrigley Field. And the Cardinals, meanwhile, are on the road in Cincinnati. Had a doubleheader with the Reds yesterday, which they split, and they play game 3 tonight.
1: 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Mostly sunny skies are expected today. Look for a high of 81. It's 66 downtown.
3: John, Nancy, the morning drive.
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0: A guy in Texas just met his father for the very first time. And he's 57 years old. Not his dad, he is. I'll tell you that story. It's on the good news coming up at 8:10. And today is the anniversary of the closing day of the Woodstock Music Festival back in 1969. Do you remember who played last? To wrap it up, we'll tell you on the School of Rock at 8:30.
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0: Bon Jovi. Also the theme song to The Deadliest Catch, right?
1: That's still on.
0: It's still on. Yeah. What a successful story. That show used to stress me out when it first came on. It stressed me out because it was like, he's 20-some-year-old.
1: It was supposed to stress you out. It was supposed to draw you in.
0: It did. It just made me stressed for these kids who'd go out on this boat. And some of them had not really had any experience on boats that much. And it was just kind of nerve-wracking. But anyway, it's still going. Deadliest Catch.
1: Yeah, it's still going on at the Discovery Channel if you want to check it out.
0: All right. It is 8:12. Here's something else that's still going on. We deliver lunch on Fridays to the workplace of the week. And if that's your office, like it was at Illinois Cancer Care last week when Nance and I went out there, you get a delicious catered lunch from Hickory River Smokehouse, and it's awesome. Like, they were calling everybody to come down and eat.
1: Well, they were going to enjoy it themselves and then call in the...
0: call in the rest of the company. No, they had a really good time.
1: Yeah.
0: And the spread is beautiful, and if you would like to win it, here's how you get your workplace in.
1: Visit 933thedrive.com, click on Win Stuff, upload some information, and your name could be chosen next, and you could be our next workplace of the week.
0: There's amazing things we can do in the 21st century with all the technology we have, and this is a perfect example of that. There's a story of a guy who is 57 years old, is in Texas, and he's just met his father for the very first time, and we'll explain all of that on the good news coming up.
1: The Stats Heating, Cooling, and Appliance Forecast, partly sunny and 81 today. Tomorrow, partly sunny and 79 with a slight chance of a shower. It's 67 downtown. 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

0: because there's a monkey jumping on houses in the neighborhood.
1: A happy ending you'll enjoy. Joshua is 57 years old and he just went to Texas to meet his dad for the very first time. Joshua was raised in an orphanage in Germany. He had no idea who his folks were. And he always wondered why no one would.
2: He was raised in Germany until how old?
1: Until he was almost an adult, you know what I mean? He lived in orphanages. He had no idea. But later on, he's like, I always wondered who. You know, who left me in an orphanage in Germany or whatever?
2: Anybody, yeah.
1: So he started to explore stuff, and with the help of Ancestry DNA, he tracked down his father, who was a soldier stationed in Germany in the late 60s, and his dad had no idea that he had a child. Okay, so there's obviously more to that story, but then Joshua was in the orphanage. So Joshua traveled, and he kind of told his dad he was calling him about insurance. He kind of feigned it a little bit just to get to meet him, but ended up going to Texas and met his father for the very first time this past week, and also met 60 of his relatives. So he's kind of putting his story together. Here's Joshua after the reunion.
3: He actually opened the door by asking me, hey, I hear an accent. Where is your accent for? I said, from Germany. And he said, oh, I was German. I know Germany. I said, oh, really?
4: Was you ever in Germany? I said, yes.
3: Oh, when were you in Germany? He said, 1969, 1970. And then I became more and more nervous.
4: Was you ever in Kaiserslautern, Germany? I said, yes.
3: And I stopped talking. I was like, oh, I just spoke with my father. The laboratory called me and said, this is your dad by
4: 99.9%
1: of the time. So finally met his dad. His dad confirmed he was in Germany, and they met and hung out. Hmm. And 57 years old, you meet your dad for the first time.
2: Yeah.
1: And it's kind of a nice little postscript to the story. During the visit, Joshua gave to his father the rosary that he had used for his entire young life, praying that he would someday meet his dad. It worked.
5: Ain't that good news? That's what I got for y'all today.

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0: You bet.

0: sounding good this morning on the morning drive. It's 8:26. I'm John Riley. Nancy Flagg is here. Stats, heating, cooling, and appliance forecast. Pretty good one. Be a high of about 81 today and partly sunny. Same thing tomorrow. Chance of showers kind of hanging around tonight and into tomorrow. A high of 80 tomorrow. And we're at 68 in downtown Peoria. It was like 64 degrees when I got in my car this morning.
1: Yeah,
0: I was like,
1: nice.
0: This is pretty nice. Mm-hmm. Liking it.
1: Might be turning to the fall, maybe.
0: Already?
1: I guess we're still in August, but, you know.
0: Not quite ready for fall yet, I don't think. It is 8:26. What's going on this morning?
1: Dunlap High School is being recognized as one of the best high schools in the nation. U.S. News and World Report recognized Dunlap for student performance on state-required tests, graduation rates, and how well the school prepares students for college. Summer months mean fewer blood donations. Unfortunately, the demand for blood never decreases. 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If you'd like to donate or schedule an appointment, you can book online at bloodcenter.org or via the Impact Life mobile app. A woman in Italy almost lost a lottery ticket worth over $1 million after she mistakenly threw it away. Apparently, the ticket scanner at a local shop said it was, quote, non-payable, so she assumed it wasn't a winner. She didn't realize that could also mean that the prize is too large to be redeemed
0: everybody
1: in
0: remember,
1: the shop.
0: Everybody remember that right now.
1: Right. A family member recognized the numbers as the one she always played, so they got a hold of her.
0: Wow.
1: She had already thrown the ticket out with the trash.
0: Oh, dear.
1: Luckily, with the help of local garbage men, she searched through an entire truckload of garbage. And after hours of work, she recovered the ticket.
0: How much was the payoff?
1: It was $1 million.
0: Million
1: it was
0: bucks?
1: Over $1 million.
0: All right.
1: The winning ticket was found, quote, miraculously still in one piece.
0: I would like to know, as a postscript to that story, how much she tipped those garbage men.
1: Oh, yeah, right.
0: That better be a... It should have been pretty hefty. Uh-huh. Let's put it that way.
1: All right, let's see what's going on with traffic. Here's Ken Zerski.
2: Northbound Route 6 is on the brakes from I-74, and that will go up even a little past War Memorial Drive towards Allen Road, because all that traffic is going right by the War Memorial Drive exit. That's closed. And they're really working. Now, this is different from last week. Now that ramp is going to be blocked until Saturday afternoon. Also, the War Memorial Drive ramp to northbound Route 6 is closed. Sville Road, the other road work stretch there where it's slowing down, is eastbound 474, and that's at the Shade Loma Bridge where it's down to one lane. Save time for sunshine. 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
0: They're still dancing at Wrigley. Pretty solid night for Pete Crow Armstrong, Cubs star outfielder. He started the game last night against the White Sox with a home run in the opening home run leadoff. And then he closed the game by hitting a game-winning walk-off home run in the bottom of the 10th. Ta-da! Cubs win that one 7-5 over the White Sox. They play again tonight at Wrigley Field. Cardinals are on the road. They're in Cincinnati playing the Reds. They split a doubleheader yesterday. Third game is in Cincy tonight.
1: 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Partly sunny, a high of 81 today. It's 67 downtown.
0: August 18th is a significant anniversary date in music history. August 18th was the day that the Woodstock Music Festival in 1969 finally wrapped up. Do you remember who played last? We'll tell you on the School of Rock next.
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0: August 18th. Today we celebrate the anniversary of the closing of the most iconic music festival of all time, Woodstock. Woodstock was only supposed to run till the 17th, but because of weather and everything getting delayed, they finally wrapped the festival up on the 18th. Everybody hung around for one more day. But it's become an ingrained part of music history forever now. Here's how CBS summed up Woodstock on August 18th, 1969.
10: What happened at White Lake this weekend may have been more than an uncontrolled outpouring of hip young people, struggling as they did to survive. First, the 20-mile traffic jams and 5-mile hikes. Then the intense heat and sudden rain. The thirst and hunger from the shortage of water and food, just for the opportunity to spend a few days in the country getting stoned on their drugs and grooving on the music. So that what was learned at White Lake was not that hundreds of thousands of people can paralyze an area and break the law, but that, in an emergency at least, people of all ages are capable of compassion. And while such a spectacle may never happen again, it has recorded the growing proportions of this youthful culture in the mind of adult America. Walter?
11: And that's the way it is, Monday, August 18th, 1969.
0: There you go. That was the sum up of the Woodstock Music Festival, which again ended Monday morning because the final act took the stage at 8:30 in the morning on the 18th to play their last set, and that was Jimi Hendrix. Jimi Hendrix played that legendary version of the Star Spangled Banner at 8:30 in the morning, and then he rolled right on into this one to wrap it up on the School of Rock.

0: Passion from Supertramp. Give a little bit on the Morning Drive with John and Nancy. It is 8:45.
1: 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We're going to see sunshine today. Partly sunny skies, a high of 81. Tomorrow, partly sunny with a chance of a shower, a high of 79. It's 67 downtown. 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
0: All right, here are three things we learned on the show today. And this is kind of interesting. You should get, according to sleep experts, between 7 and 9 hours of sleep a night to be up to speed. There was a survey, and 5% of adults in it said they didn't sleep at all last week. Didn't sleep at all. So we were talking about how much sleep you got, and all of us, it looks like, at least on our Facebook page, we need to get some more sleep.
1: Apparently. I feel bad for people who can't sleep, because we know how it feels.
0: Oh, my gosh.
1: It feels miserable.
0: Yeah, so add your, how long are you sleeping at night? Add that to the Facebook conversation this morning.
1: We had an interesting conversation in the buzz about iconic movie lines that actually weren't in the script. Some fun ones were Midnight Cowboy, I'm walking here. Dustin Hoffman's, down a street in New York City, and this cab pulls out in front of him.
0: And instead of stopping the shot, they just let him go. And you couldn't imagine that movie without that line now.
1: Yeah.
0: You also couldn't imagine the movie The Shining without, here's Johnny.
1: That was also on the list, yeah.
0: Completely unscripted.
1: Our question impossible, 2/3 of Americans are obsessive about one thing in particular.
0: What is it?
1: In their homes.
3: Is it where they sit?
0: Yes, it is. Get out of Dad's chair, will you? You know how it works. We got a win today. That means our gift card for the Burger Barge tomorrow is worth $50. We'll do that at 7:10. Now we'll do the police on the drive.

0: Sorry.
1: What are you doing over there?
0: Sorry. I picked up my phone and dropped it. That's all it was. It wasn't anything
1: genuinely
0: major.
1: Genuinely scared me. I was actually scared. Mm-hmm. I was going to run from the room. It's John and Nancy. It's 8:55.
0: The Stats Heating, Cooling, and Appliance forecast. Partly sunny and 81 today. Tomorrow, partly sunny with a chance of a shower and a high of 79. It's 67 downtown.
1: Let's take a look at the roads. Here's Ken Zersky.
2: Westbound 74 delay now clearing out. The stalled vehicle is blocking the right lane just before the bridge on the East Peoria side is now cleared out of the way. Now the southbound Route 6 slow down right around War Memorial Drive, and northbound backing up from I-74. The ramp from northbound Route 6 to and from War Memorial Drive now closed with that resurfacing work, and boy, they're working. It's what they were expected to do last week, delayed due to the weather, and that ramp is now blocked until Saturday afternoon. 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

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John Malone in for JY on your commercial-free work day. It's another beautiful one going up to only around 81 today. We'll take it after last week, huh? It's Skinner and Give Me Three Steps on The Drive.

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0: 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If you live it, you live it. You wake up in the morning, you're brushing your teeth with it, and you go to bed with it next to your pillow at night. 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

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You can play Question Impossible with John and Nancy every weekday morning at 7:10. Your chance to win $50 from the Burger Barge, just like Jason Beatty of Peoria won this morning. The question, two-thirds of Americans are obsessive about one thing in particular in their homes. What is it? It's where they sit. The couch, favorite chair, kitchen table, you get it. They'll do it again tomorrow, 7:10. Here's Aerosmith on 93.3 The Drive. 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
1: It's time for the Monday Morning Musings. 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

93.3 The Drive, number one for classic hits. I'm John Malone in for JY today. We'll do the flashback lunch a little over an hour from now. We're going to focus on 1984 today. Good stuff that year. So stay with us. It's Lynyrd Skynyrd on The Drive.

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Well, it's back to school season. First day of classes for Eureka tomorrow. First day for Bradley a week from tomorrow. And the high school's pretty much already underway. It's Tom Petty right now. It's Mary Jane's Last Dance on 93.3 The Drive.

Number one for classic hits, 93.3 The Drive, John Malone in for JY. We are in the middle of your commercial-free Tuesday, 9 to 12. Queen, with a little help from David Bowie right here. 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

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John Malone in for JY. The Wayback Machine takes us to 1984 with Foreigner. 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
4: Stats Heating, Cooling, and Appliance forecast. Partly sunny, 81 today. Chance of showers tonight with a low 68. Sunny and a chance of showers tomorrow, high of 79. You can't do better than that with these temperatures and lower dew points. You got it. It's Billy Joel. You may be right. 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
22: 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Got a slight chance of rain tonight and tomorrow, but it's not going to be anything that resembles last week's mess. Sunshine today, high of 81, 68 your low tonight and tomorrow. Partly sunny with a chance of showers and a high of 79. 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

93.3 The Drive, number one for classic hits. I'm John Malone, in for JY today. He'll be on after three, in for Steck. It's Musical Chairs Week. And it's also Aerosmith.

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Jason Beatty wins today. Two-thirds of Americans are obsessive about one thing in particular in their homes. It's where they sit. And it's Eddie Money. Take Me Home Tonight on The Drive.

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8: Stats Heating, Cooling, and Appliance forecast: partly sunny, high of 81 today. Chance of showers and 68 the low tonight. Partly sunny, chance of showers and 79 for tomorrow. 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So You Really Got Me. Number one for classic hits, 93.3 The Drive.

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I'm John Malone in for JY today. He'll be on for Steck after 3 o'clock. 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
17: Stats Heating, Cooling, and Appliance forecast. Partly sunny today. High of 81. Chance of showers in 68 tonight. Sunshine. Chance of showers tomorrow. And a high of 79. The weather brought to you by The Paradice. 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

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John Malone in for JY. We got some live McCartney and Wings here. 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
5: Stats Heating, Cooling, and Appliance forecast. Partly sunny, 81 your high today. Chance of showers, 68 the low tonight. Sunny, chance of showers, and 79 tomorrow. 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

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John Malone in for JY. Rolling along here on a Chamber of Commerce afternoon. Beautiful one. 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
30: Your stats, heating, cooling, and appliance forecast. Partly sunny today, high of 81. Chance of showers and 68 tonight. Showers possible tomorrow, but otherwise partly sunny, high of 79. 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

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Welcome to the Big Afternoon Show. My name is JY in for Steck, who is on vacation. We'll have some fun today. We got some music on the way from the Spin Doctors and this one from Stevie Nicks, The Edge of 17 on 93.3 The Drive.

0: 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The Spin Doctors there from the Pocket Full of Kryptonite album. Two Princes, JY in for Steck. And we are celebrating a very, very special day today. A very special, dare I say, delicious day.
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3: The Stats Heating, Cooling, and Appliance forecast today, mostly sunny with a high of 82. Tonight, flip a coin, got a 50% chance of showers, mainly after midnight, and a low of 68. Tomorrow, looking at about a 30% chance of showers, mainly before 10 a.m., partly sunny otherwise, with a high of 80. 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

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Enjoy the 79th running of the Caterpillar Peoria TT, presented by Walter Brothers Harley-Davidson. Gates are going to open up at 8 a.m. Of course, TT is one of the most historic and celebrated events in American flat track racing. And Steck's going to be out from 9:30 to 11:30 a.m. on Saturday. So make sure you get out there. Say hello to Steck. And have a little fun with the world-famous TT races. Kenny Loggins now. It's Danger Zone on 93.3 The Drive.

0: 93.3 The Drive, number one for classic hits. JY in for Steck. And it's time for the good stuff, brought to you by Bobcat of Peoria. A 57-year-old man just met his father for the first time. His name's Joshua, and he was raised in a German orphanage, and he always wondered why no one ever came for him. But it turns out his father had no idea that he actually had a kid in Germany. So with the help from Ancestry DNA, Josh was able to track down his dad, who was a former U.S. serviceman stationed in Germany in the late 1960s. The reunion was extra special when Joshua went to Texas to meet 60 of his new relatives. During the visit, Josh gave his father the rosary he'd been using for years while praying to one day meet with him. And that is some good stuff.
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4: Westbound 74 is still on the brakes from Main Street in East Peoria to the Murray Baker Bridge. The left lane still blocked on the bridge. That left lane closure went up just after the morning rush hour. Still there, still causing that backup. And traffic getting off at Main Street. Also traffic exiting at the flyover ramp. You can get there. And that traffic is backing up on the Bob Michael Bridge westbound onto the Peoria side. No major delays through the work zones. Either I-474, Route 6. Remember that northbound Route 6 ramp to and from War Memorial Drive, now closed until Saturday afternoon. Save time for sunshine. 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
0: The Stats Heating, Cooling, and Appliance forecast. We got mostly sunny today with a high of 82. Tonight, 50% chance of showers, mainly after midnight. Overnight low of 68, so not too bad there. Then your Wednesday hump day, we're looking at about a 30% chance of showers, mainly before 10 a.m. Then we should see a little bit of sunshine at least and a high of 80. Tin Lizard now offering midweek fun with Tuesday night trivia. 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

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It is the Morning Drive with John and Nancy. You can wake up with John and Nancy every weekday morning on the Morning Drive, bringing you laughs, great music, great conversation, plenty of fun, and plenty of ways to win, such as Who Are You at 6:10. Listen to clues, see if you can identify the mystery person every weekday morning. This week, they're giving away VIP passes to Elevate Trampoline Park, which is good for a 90-minute jump. Good exercise and good fun. 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

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JY in for Stet. Coming up, got a little brain tease for you. We'll do it after Blondie, one way or another, on 93.3 The Drive.

0: 93.3 The Drive, number one for classic hits. JY in for Steck. And so the brain tease is the average person does this in 15 minutes. And I didn't get it. I rarely do. That's why I stopped playing Question Impossible with John and Nancy, because I'm terrible at it. I think I was like 3 for 1,000. Awful. So you would think, you know, I'd get it right every now and then, but I got it right 3 times out of 1,000 games. Anyway, the average person does this in 15 minutes. If you guessed falls asleep, yeah, that's exactly right. People fall asleep in around 15 minutes. I want to get to know those people.
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9: The Stats Heating, Cooling, and Appliance forecast. We're looking mostly sunny today with a high of 82. 50% chance of showers, mainly after midnight tonight with an overnight low of 68. Then tomorrow, 30% chance of showers before 10 a.m. Partly sunny and a high of 80 as we get you back into the music with Bon Jovi, Living on a Prayer on 93.3 The Drive.

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0: 93.3 The Drive, number one for classic hits, and it is time for your number of the day. It's kind of an odd number, 1.27 centimeters, and you're probably thinking, what kind of number is that? Well, that's roughly half an inch, number one, and there are estimated to be around 500,000 pieces of space junk orbiting Earth that are at least that large. I don't know who took the time to count, but they're saying 500,000 pieces of space junk that are at least 1.27 centimeters. Listen, here on Earth, we can barely clean our rooms. So naturally, we started littering in space. Right? Sad.
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5: It's back open. Westbound 74 Murray Baker Bridge at left lane closure was set up just after the morning rush hour, and they just picked that up. So the delay at one point was backed up at the bottom of the hill or before the Washington exit in East Peoria, now cleared up. Bob Michael Bridge still a bit tight, had a lot of traffic exiting there at Main or the flyover ramp. Route 6 traffic just tightened spots through the work zone, otherwise reduced speeds. But remember, the northbound Route 6 ramps to and from War Memorial Drive are now closed until Saturday afternoon. And eastbound 474 slowing down just past the Bartonville exit. Save time for sunshine. 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
0: 93.3 The Drive, your stats, heating, cooling, and appliance forecast as we are looking tonight. 50% chance of showers, mainly after midnight with a low of 68. Tomorrow, chance of showers, partly sunny, and a high of 80. Beat the heat of the season with a new air conditioner from Stat Service, starting at just $88 a month. 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

classic hits. It's JY and Forrest Eck. And we got your factoids of the day coming up right after the Rolling Stones. It's only rock and roll, but I like it. 93.3 The Drive.

0: 93.3 The Drive, number one for classic hits. Let's go ahead and get into your factoids. Now, you may not need this information, but you're going to want to have it. In Major League Baseball, 33 players have hit home runs in their very first at-bat and on the very first pitch. And eight of them were pitchers, back when pitchers used to bat. Eight were pitchers. Apparently, they didn't get the memo that pitchers are supposed to hit like pitchers. Now that engines are quieter, many companies, including Ford, BMW, and Volkswagen, are all adding fake engine noise to cars. So basically, your car's catfishing you. That's what they're saying. And finally, one of the sperm whale's main defense mechanisms is pooping. They release so much that it's hard to see through the wall of brown in the water. Guess that's nature's version of a smoke bomb, except it's much, much worse.
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8: 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Chance of showers tomorrow, partly sunny, and a high of 80. 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

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My name is JY, in for a vacationing Steck. 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

0: 93.3 The Drive, number one for classic hits. I want to let you know about this. The 79th running of the Caterpillar Peoria TT, presented by Walter Brothers Harley-Davidson, is going down. Gates open at 8 a.m., and as we all know, the Peoria TT is one of the most historic and celebrated events in American flat track racing, bringing together riders, fans, and the motorcycle community for what really is a legendary race experience in Peoria. It's the longest running flat track race in the world. Kids 12 and under get in free, and you can meet and greet with Mark and Digger from the Discovery TV show Moonshiners from 11 a.m. to 2 p.m. I think they're going to be taking pictures and hanging out with all you guys, so make sure you check that out. 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
0: The Stats Heating, Cooling, and Appliance forecast, we're looking at a 50% chance of showers, mainly after midnight tonight, decent overnight low of 68. Then tomorrow, before 10 a.m., we're looking at a 30% chance of showers, partly sunny otherwise with a high of 80. 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

93.3 The Drive, number one for classic hits. My name is JY, in for Steck. Now, normally you catch me 9 a.m. till 3 o'clock, where I bring you three solid hours, commercial free. My friend John Malone is filling in for me while I fill in for Steck. So John's going to give you 3 hours commercial free to kick off your workday tomorrow, and he's going to top it off with a flashback lunch. Taking a stroll down a memory lane with the songs you love and the songs that never get old. 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

93.3 The Drive, number one for classic hits. So we're going to move this up a little bit because it involves these guys. This day in music. We'll do it after Bon Jovi. 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

0: 93.3 The Drive, number one for classic hits. Of course, that's the song that put Bon Jovi on the map. It's Runaway. But on this day in music history, Bon Jovi released their third studio album, Slippery When Wet, which peaked at number one on the U.S. charts, going on to sell about 28 million copies worldwide. The set featured two U.S. chart toppers, which was You Give Love a Bad Name and Living on a Prayer. Of course, Wanted Dead or Alive on that one. One of those albums you just put on front to back, not a stinker on the joint. There's no fast forwards on that album. So that's what happened today in history. Bon Jovi gave us Slippery When Wet.
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8: The Stats Heating, Cooling, and Appliance forecast. We are looking at a 50% chance of shower tonight, mainly after midnight with a low of 68. Tomorrow, chance of showers, partly sunny, and a high of 80. 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

0: 93.3 The Drive, Fly Like an Eagle. That is the Steve Miller Band. My name is JY in for Steck. And today's dad joke, well, this is bad. I almost hesitate doing it. But that's the point of dad jokes, right? They're bad. So here it is. Why don't eggs tell jokes? What's that? Oh, it's why don't eggs tell jokes? Because they'd crack each other up.
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0: 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JY in for Steck. 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Others are already preparing to make excuses. 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